She's a whiskey-headed woman, and she stays drunk all the time. Yeah. She's a whiskey-headed woman, and she stays drunk all the time. Yeah. Baby, if you don't stop drinking, I believe you're gonna lose your mind. Yeah. Now every time I see you, babe, you ask some whiskey giant. Standing around as the crowd is begging for one more half a pint. Call you the whiskey-headed woman, and you stay drunk all the time. Baby, if you don't stop drinking, little woman, I believe you're gonna lose your mind. Yeah. Now, didn't I told you, baby, when you fell down across your bed, you was drinking that moonshine whiskey and talking all out your head. Call you that whiskey-headed woman, and you stay drunk all the time. Baby, if you don't stop drinking, I believe you're gonna lose your mind. Yeah. Now look here, baby, I don't wanna tell you no more. You can get all my love if you just let him go. Call you the whiskey-headed woman, and you stay drunk all the time. Yeah. And if you don't stop drinking, baby, I believe you're gonna lose your mind. Now when you start drinking, make me a pallet on your floor. Call you if you keep on drinking, I ain't come to your house no more. Call you that whiskey-headed woman, baby, you stay drunk all the time. Yeah. And if you don't stop drinking, little woman, I believe you're gonna lose your mind. Yeah. Now you got whiskey-headed woman, and you stay drunk all the time. Play it, man, play it, long to your satisfaction. Now you got whiskey-headed woman, babe, and you stay drunk all the time. And it's a sure if you don't stop drinking, I swear you're gonna lose your mind.

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1: People usually fight for something.

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Play one for you on the cigar box guitar. This was made by a local luthier, a good friend of mine out in Hillsboro, right down the road, named Bob Johnson. He makes a lot of these wonderful cigar box instruments, his old traditional instruments. Appreciate it again being here. My name is Justin Johnson. I'm going to do a new one for you. This one's called Rooster Blues.

0: Lui è stato uno dei musicisti più richiesti all'epoca, fra gli anni 60 e 70, ha incontrato delle realtà importantissime come Beatles, ad esempio, oltre a Rolling Stones, Ray Charles, Eric Clapton, Sammy Davis Jr., Sam Cooke e altri. Si chiama Billy Preston, scomparso nel 2006 e nato nel 1946 a Houston, Texas. L'ascolto in apertura su Just Train era Will It Go Round in Circles.
1: So I was doing my first album, and right toward the end of it, David Foster and Jay Graydon started working on something. He brought her over and just played me the stuff, and I went, holy shnikes, this is unbelievable. Great piece of music. And I said, put it on a cassette, I'll write the lyrics. He said, no, I got to teach it to you. It took me longer to learn how to play the damn thing than it did for me to write it. David happened to be working as a piano session guy for I think it was Earth, Wind & Fire. He was playing on September. David just started playing the song. It was brand new, so he was playing it. Maurice White came over and said, what is that? If Bill will agree to not put it on his record, we'll cut it. The rest was a Grammy Award-winning song. We were up for Song of the Year. And What a Fool Believed beat us by 20 votes. Anyway, let me see how it goes.

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Sad news every day. You may turn your radio on soon in the morning. Sad news every day. Yes, you know I got a warning. 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

0: 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Bring back the fucking danger in the music.
1: Well, you know you, and you know me. We're brothers. You want the best. I don't care what you got, you want the best.
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0: 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I don't care what you got, you want the best.
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Ah, well, blankets for land is a bargain indeed. And the blankets were those Uncle Sam had collected from smallpox disease, dying soldiers that day. And the tribes were wiped out, and the history books censored. 100 years of

job to sing their tale from Los Angeles County to upstate New York.

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I want to thank you for standing up for peace alongside your Palestinian sisters. I want to thank you and to let you know that in the world that we live in, peace is possible only when women of integrity and faith, stand up for the future of their children. Congratulations. It is my hope that you will continue to battle for peace in a constructive way, and I look forward to the day that I will come and join you. Thank you for the children of Israel. Thank you for the children of Palestine. 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Shalom.